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Zach Bryan on 98.1 KJUG, something in the orange. It is Pepper Daniels with you, and super hot with a super orange sunset coming our way tonight. Going to be even warmer tomorrow. Heads up on that. The 5 o'clock free ride is on the air tonight, brought to you by Firestone Walker. Here's Morgan Wallen.

0: Painted You Pretty on 98.1 KJAG, Hudson Westbrook. Remember, he's on the October concert calendar for KJAG, jugcountry.com, October 10th, Vina Robles Amphitheater. You can see Hudson Westbrook. Bunch of shows coming to Vina in August, September, and October, and we're excited about turning the page in that direction. The 5 o'clock free ride on the air brought to us by Firestone Walker, and all week I've been thanking them for their support of us at the California Mid-State Fair and the barn dances. You want to rep the 805 with some swag. We blew out a bunch of them at the dances, a bunch of swag at the dances, but you can get your own at the Emporium just down the street from the brewery, open daily until 6 p.m. New beers, collabs, special releases, even kegs to go.
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1: 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Hope you're having a great Thursday. Make sure you join us tomorrow. Another chance for you to win tickets to go see Dustin Lynch coming to the Vienna Robles Amphitheater. 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

Max McNown on 98.1 KJAG and the 5 o'clock free ride rolling along. Pepper Daniels with you. We are rolling towards our 13th annual Mac and Cheese Fest presented by Malahi Ford. Yeah, 13 Mac and Cheese Fest. We put this thing on. We love it. We're working behind the scenes to get it going now for Saturday, September 19th at Avila Beach. It's a 21 and over party, and it's on sale now, of course. Again, powered by Malahi Ford. And we've got the local party band Brass Mash, presented by Megan's Organic Market.

0: 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I'll be doing some DJing. 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

0: That is the latest from local artist Casey Anglin called Lake Life, and I think it's the only way to survive this heat. You got to be at the lake or in the water somewhere, right? Somewhere in the water. Casey Anglin, really popular fare. He did the national anthem for the Chris Stapleton show, which was massive for him. He did his own set on the Mission Square stage before Eric Church at the Mid-State Fair, and then even popped up on stage with Stephen Stiles, another one of our favorite locals. That was a great show on the Fort Frontier stage during the second week of the fair. Casey Anglin getting around, people getting to know him, and they're hearing him here on K-Jug.
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0: 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Another hot one today, maybe a little hotter tomorrow. Clear and 58 tonight for lows everywhere. And tomorrow, low 80s in the South County and slow and low 100s in the inland area. Here's Riley.

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He's released a million songs since he released that one, and I still think that might be my favorite Morgan Wallen song. That's Seven Summers on 98.1 KJUG, and Pepper Daniels here with

0: That is Taylor Swift's I Knew It, I Knew You on 98.1 KJUG from the Toy Story 5 movie, which I will just wait until it comes out on Disney before I go see that one, probably. But I will check it out. I will check it out. Check out this, Sierra Farrell, a really cool country, old-timey, folky, bluegrassy artist, is coming to the Santa Barbara Bowl. Her show is next Thursday, August 6th. And it's on sale, of course. We're also giving away tickets on the Supercuts text line right now. If you text RETRO, you are in to win. RETRO to 805-549-8698. We'll be drawing some winners tomorrow and first of next week.
1: 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Saturday, August 8th, Vina Robles Amphitheater and...

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3: Katie at the Root, Tom and Becky's weenie roast is too hot for snowflakes. For sure. You know that, right? For sure. Back to the rattlesnake, unnamed person, 8361. Yes, rattlesnakes can bite you and inject venom 4 minutes after being killed. That is super scary. And I didn't know that. Unnamed person, 9414. Does Tom wear a helmet while he stationary bikes? Seems like he might need it. You know what?
4: Good one, dork.
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3: I'll tell you what I do sometimes. If it's really hot, I take my shirt off. It's just me topless, stationary bike, windows open, fan going, water in front of me, workout playlist loud, little Guns N' Roses, little Foo Fighters, Kid Rock, Jay-Z. That's how I work out right there. So there you go. I don't wear a helmet, though. And then, oh, look at this. Sweetest Kathy's in. Happy Thursday, Tom. Happy best day of the week. Just got home from a house-sitting job outside of Arroyo Grande. It's amazing how nice the weather is in South County. It was such a shock to go over the grade. So, North County is all about ice cream. South County can have cake. Although it's great to have them both. I hope you have a super sweet rest of your day and enjoy not melting.

0: in the North County heat. Love you lots, Kathy. Well, Kathy, you are correct. I will be in South County today. Leader of the Peasants. Leader of the Peasants. Would MBM be able to find the location of the so-called Tom and Becky picnic? You know what? That is not only really good, really smart, but really funny. Right. We'd invite MBM to the KJAC picnic. Tom and Becky hosting the first annual kickoff to summer picnic. And let's just say it's at Sunken Gardens in Atascadero. Right? MBM drives to Whitley Gardens outside of Santa Margarita. He makes it to Santa Margarita and he's walking around the little park right there. And nobody's there. He thought it was Whitley Gardens instead of Sunken Gardens. Madison, our family would totally go to a KJAC picnic. How fun. All right.
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There's Megan Maroney and Medicine on 98.1 KJUG, and safe to say she's on some medicine right now. Literally, after canceling a show, she got three songs in to a big show in Denver and then just broke down on stage because she couldn't do it. Couldn't do it anymore and hated to do it. I mean, you got to give her points for trying. She tried so hard to get through the show, but then she just felt bad because, you know, when you're sick like that, you can't sing.

0: And she's three songs in, thinking, man, you got a whole night to go. But she'll swing back by. She'll make it up for him, and she'll do it better next time as she gets her rest. Get your rest, Megan Maroney. Before that, you heard Tom and Becky's AM and the PM. That's a little bit of their show from this morning, brought to you by Davis Water Conditioning. 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

0: Sleepless in a Hotel Room and Luke Combs on 98.1 KJUG. And Pepper Daniels with you here. Before I go, quick check of the poll question brought to you by Be Right There Heating and Air. Is it cake or ice cream? That's your choice. Cake or ice cream? Almost 90%, 80 to 90% of Jug Country is going with ice cream. I mean, come on. It's ice cream. It's hard not to pick ice cream over pretty much anything, right?
1: Tap that free KJUG app and take the poll now.
2: 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So, I bought a bunch of them, and I'm offering them at a very attractive price, so come on over and check them out. Hey, and here's another tip, and this is a good one. Kel-Tec has re-entered the California market with handguns. 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I just ordered a couple of them today to see how sales go on them. 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We have a pre-owned firearm section that is always getting customers' attention, with very brisk sales and new offerings coming out on a daily basis. 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
0: 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I'm going to cool off into the upper 50s tonight. Clear skies, that's not very cool. Tomorrow, hot again, maybe even a little hotter. Extreme heat warning in effect for the North County at low 100s and low 80s pretty much everywhere else, even at the beach. Here comes Kojo. Mandy's in next.
5: He's a ranch hand in a pinch, man. Hotter than the red on the cattle brand. 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A cast iron skillet swing.

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It's Lainey Wilson, phone keys wallet on 98.1 at K-Jug. How you doing, Jug Country? Mandy here checking in for the night shift. Got some Luke Bryan on the way. Also, Ella Langley with Morgan Wallen. First, it's Riley Green, Worst Way.

98.1 K-Chug and Good Medicine presents Welcome, Corey Kent. Just looking for somebody as wild as her. Corey Kent, live at Barrel House, October 22nd. From the highest of highs with Wild as Her.

0: That is Empty Words, the latest from Corey Kent on 98.1 KJUG. My name is Mandy. Make sure you get your tickets to see him at Barrel House Brewing Company on October 22nd. 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Thanks to our friends over at Good Medicine Presents. 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
2: 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Hope you're having a great Thursday. 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

0: If you can't love yourself first, you're not going to be able to love anybody. That is Loneliest Girl from Casey Musgraves on 98.1 at KJUG. I'm Mandy. On the way, we're going to be checking in on the Be Right There heating and air poll question. 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

0: 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My name is Mandy on 98.1 at K-Jug. And Hands Up, if you've already submitted your answer to the Jug Poll. Well, for those of you that do not have your hands up, you can do so right now over on the K-Jug app or chugcountry.com. 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We want to know, cake or ice cream? There's really no question, just other, like, which one's your favorite? Which one do you prefer? I don't even know what we're trying to ask here, but just cake or ice cream. What you got? Right now, most of the votes going towards ice cream. And I think we're underestimating the power of cake here because, you know, frosting. But that's just my personal opinion. 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

turn this shook around. Jordan Davis on 98.1 at KJUG. I'm Mandy. In a bit, we're going to be talking about Dustin Lynch tickets. He's coming to Vina Robles Amphitheater, and we have your way into the show. Find out how you can win those tickets in a few. Right now, it's Mold Dominion. It's one-man band.

K-Chub with Tom and Becky. Hope you're having a great Thursday. Make sure you join us tomorrow. Another chance for you to win tickets to go see Dustin Lynch coming to the Vienna Robles Amphitheater. Be listening 8:45 tomorrow morning right here on The Jug. On its

0: a new one from Jody Messina called Message in a Bottle on 98.1 at KJUG. This is Mandy, and my message to you is to hang out with Tom and Becky tomorrow morning because you can have your chance to win Dustin Lynch tickets. Dustin Lynch is going to be coming to the Vina Robles Amphitheater on October 18th with a special guest, local artist Jade Jackson. 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

welcomes Ty Myers live August 20th at Avila Beach. Into the earth I will. 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

putting the vibes out there right now. CoWetzel, California Mid-State Fair 2027. Let's make that happen. I'm Mandy on 98.1 at KJUG. And in the wake of the Treaty Oak Revival show, I am just trying to get more and more of these Texas artists to come to the California Mid-State Fair. We saw the response, right? A nearly sold out show. An amazing energy. And did I not tell you that is going to be one of the most talked about shows at the California Mid-State Fair? Yeah. This is just my underground knowledge that I try to bring to Jug Country. I've been following Treaty Oak Revival for years and finally able to catch a full headline set. None of this 30-minute festival set nonsense. The only song I did not hear was One Time Thing. So you know I'm still repeating that in my playlist from time to time. But I had the time of my life at that show. To those who went, I hope you did too. Maybe tried to get away from the beer shower. You can't escape that thing, though. You just kind of got to roll with those vibes. But best show I saw at the California Mid-State Fair. What about you? What was your favorite?

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That is Don't Wait for Morgan Wallen on 98.1 at KJUG. How's it going? My name is Mandy. Got some Randy Rogers Band coming up. Also, Kane Brown. First, it's Lainey Wilson with 4x4 by You.

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1: It's K-Jug with Tom and Becky. Hope you're having a great Thursday. Make sure you join us tomorrow. Another chance for you to win tickets to go see Dustin Lynch coming to the Vina Robles Amphitheater. 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

Hardy, Tim McGraw, Eric Church, and Morgan Wallen. 98.1 at KJUG with Mandy here checking back in. We got some Turnpike Troubadours in Sierra Hole on the way. First, it's Sunny Sweeney. Easy as hello.

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0: That's Damned If I Do from Vincent Mason. It is Mandy on 98.1 at K-Jug. And don't forget that we have our end of summer party happening at the Apple Beach Golf Resort. It's the 13th annual Mac and Cheese Fest presented by Malahi Ford. Now, if you cruise on over to themacandcheesefest.com, you'll see what vendors we've had in the past, which ones are going to be serving this year. 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We've also got entertainment from Brass Mash Band. 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I encourage you to check them out and get ready to celebrate the end of summer with September 19th at the Apple Beach Golf Resort. 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

Kate Chubb with Tom and Becky. Hope you're having a great Thursday. Make sure you join us tomorrow. Another chance for you to win tickets to go see Dustin Lynch coming to the Vienna Robles Amphitheater. 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
1: It's K-Jug with Tom and Becky. Hope you're having a great Thursday. Make sure you join us tomorrow. Another chance for you to win tickets to go see Dustin Lynch coming to the Vienna Robles Amphitheater. 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

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From the highest of highs.

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0: Hello, everyone. 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The Military and Police short-barreled, 5-shot, 38 caliber revolver with a Crimson Trace laser will be phased out in California. So, I bought a bunch of them, and I'm offering them at a very attractive price, so come on over and check them out. 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

98.1 K-Chug and Good Medicine presents Welcome, Corey Kent. 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From the highest of highs, with

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0: Hello, everyone. This is Jim with Roosters Firearms. I recently received a tip that Smith & Wesson will be discontinuing one of their models from new sales in California. The Military and Police short-barreled, 5-shot, 38 caliber revolver with a Crimson Trace laser will be phased out in California. So, I bought a bunch of them, and I'm offering them at a very attractive price, so come on over and check them out. Hey, and here's another tip, and this is a good one. Kel-Tec has re-entered the California market with handguns. They have a new 9mm pistol out at a very attractive price. I just ordered a couple of them today to see how sales go on them. And if things work out, we'll get a lot more of them in. But there's a brand new pistol out there, and it's made by Kel-Tec. Also, now's the time to bring in that old gun and let us turn it into cash for you. We have a pre-owned firearm section that is always getting customers' attention, with very brisk sales and new offerings coming out on a daily basis. So come on over to Rooster's Firearms at 98 South Main Street in beautiful downtown Templeton.
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4: Good morning with your Central Coast headlines. I'm Ben Hayes. San Luis Obispo resident Taylor Roger Free has been arrested as a suspect in connection to a July 25th homicide in the Los Angeles area. KSBY reports Santa Monica police say they got a call about a woman needing medical assistance inside an apartment in the 1900 block of Pico Boulevard in Los Angeles. Police say they found the woman suffering from significant injuries and she later died. Authorities say through their investigation and based on witness statements, they determined 35-year-old Free was a possible suspect and a murder charge has been filed against him. A car crashed into DiPaolo and Sons, an Italian market and deli in Shell Beach, sending a vehicle through the front of the longtime business. It happened yesterday around 1 p.m. Pismo Beach police say the driver was the only person in the car and remarkably, no one was injured. Police say it's the second time this year a vehicle has struck the nearly 50-year-old market. ABC's Alex Stone says a teenage lifeguard is being called a hero for saving a child at a California beach.
5: President Trump says 16-year-old lifeguard Ryder Williams will be invited to the White House to be honored. Williams was caught on witness video battling waves to save a drowning 10-year-old boy at a Santa Cruz beach. That boy was Nathaniel Rye. His father says without Williams racing to him, Rye, who was on vacation with his sister and mom in California, would not have survived.
6: He blacked out. He went unconscious.
5: He says he feels so lucky that Williams was there to save his son.
4: And in California, lawmakers in Sacramento are debating a bill that could change how repeat shoplifters are punished in California. Assembly Bill 2108 would let some people accused of theft avoid jail if they finish a rehabilitation program. Law enforcement and business groups say the bill would weaken Proposition 36, which was designed to bring tougher penalties for those with multiple offenses. With your Central Coast headlines, I'm Ben Hayes.
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0: Looking good this morning. No problems on the roads. According to the California Highway Patrol, everything is fine. Now, weather today, sunny and hot. Paso Robles going to get to 103. San Luis Obispo, 84. Rio Grande, 78. And Santa Maria should hit 79.
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3: 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At K-Jug Studios, 3620 Sacramento Drive, Suite 204, San Luis Obispo, between the hours of 9 a.m. and 5 p.m., Monday through Friday, except holidays. 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

0: K-Chub, Tom and Becky, good morning. 1 minute shy of six. Time for Central Coast headlines. This hour, they're brought to you by Roosters Firearms. If you're looking for a handgun, you can't do better than Roosters.
1: Hello, everyone. This is Jim with Roosters Firearms. I recently received a tip that Smith & Wesson will be discontinuing one of their models for new sales in California. The Military and Police short-barreled, five-shot, 38 caliber revolver with a Crimson Trace laser will be phased out in California. So, I bought a bunch of them, and I'm offering them at a very attractive price, so come on over and check them out. Hey, and here's another tip, and this is a good one. Kel-Tec has re-entered the California market with handguns. They have a new 9mm pistol out at a very attractive

0: price. I just ordered a couple of them today to see how sales go on them. And if things work out, we'll get a lot more of them in. But there's a brand new pistol out there, and it's made by Kaltech. Also, now's the time to bring in that old gun and let us turn it into cash for you. We have a pre-owned firearm section that is always getting customers' attention, with very brisk sales and new offerings coming out on a daily basis. So come on over to Rooster's Firearms at 98 South Main Street in beautiful downtown Templeton.
1: Good morning with your Central Coast headlines. I'm Ben Hayes. San Luis Obispo resident Taylor Roger Free has been arrested as a suspect in connection to a July 25th homicide in the Los Angeles area. KSBY reports Santa Monica police say they got a call about a woman needing medical assistance inside an apartment in the 1900 block of Pico Boulevard in Los Angeles. Police say they found the woman suffering from significant injuries and she later died. Authorities say through their investigation and based on witness statements, they determined 35-year-old Free was a possible suspect and a murder charge has been filed against him. A car crashed into DiPaolo and Sons, an Italian market and deli in Shell Beach, sending a vehicle through the front of the longtime business. It happened yesterday around 1 p.m. Pismo Beach police say the driver was the only person in the car and remarkably, no one was injured. Police say it's the second time this year a vehicle has struck the nearly 50-year-old market. ABC's Alex Stone says a teenage lifeguard is being called a hero for saving a child at a California beach.
2: President Trump says 16-year-old lifeguard Ryder Williams will be invited to the White House to be honored. Williams was caught on witness video battling waves to save a drowning 10-year-old boy at a Santa Cruz beach. That boy was Nathaniel Rye. His father says without Williams racing to him, Rye, who was on vacation with his sister and mom in California, would not have survived.
3: He blacked out. He went unconscious.
2: He says he feels so lucky that Williams was there to save his son.
1: And in California, lawmakers in Sacramento are debating a bill that could change how repeat shoplifters are punished in California. Assembly Bill 2108 would let some people accused of theft avoid jail if they finish a rehabilitation program. Law enforcement and business groups say the bill would weaken Proposition 36, which was designed to bring tougher penalties for those with multiple offenses. With your Central Coast headlines, I'm Ben Hayes.
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5: No issues on the roads right now. The California Highway Patrol reporting a smooth commute going on. No problems to tell you about. Weather today, sunny and hot. Paso Robles going to see a high this afternoon of 103. San Luis Obispo should get to 84. Pismo Beach, 78. And Santa Maria, today your high, 79.
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8: 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From the highest of highs with Wild as Her.

0: 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I'm sitting all alone in the cold, Rocky Mountain Low. 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
0: 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Damn,

0: I want to let everybody know that I did learn something new yesterday. And I'm 58. I'm about to turn 59. And I did learn something new. So I had a problem. I ordered a package from Amazon. It was said it was delivered Saturday. I got the package, but it wasn't what I ordered. It was completely different. And so then I didn't know what to do. I just threw it away. And then I'm like, but I want the package I ordered. Anyway, I had to go through Amazon returns, and I tried it online, and I didn't see. It wasn't there. I'm not blaming me. I'm blaming them.
1: No, we all remember the fresh hell of you not understanding your return.
0: Right. It wasn't the box I needed to check wasn't there. But then, after you showed me, and maybe it did show up.
1: You think it just showed up?
0: It just showed up after that, a different click. And so anyway, I clicked it, and so then I went. I had to go to the garbage and dig out the package that I got that was stupid. It had nothing to do with me. Anyway, long story short, I'm getting a new one sent that I ordered, and I have to return what I got. And so I'm talking not to a real person. I called Amazon, but I'm talking to AI. Steve, I'm Steve with Amazon. I can help you. And so Steve from Amazon tells
1: did it say
0: me.
1: Steve, or did it say I'm your AI?
0: No,
1: Amazon
0: he gave a name. It gave a name. I'm Steve. So anyway. It said, don't wrap up your package. I'm not going to send you a shipping label. Just take your item that you weren't supposed to get and walk it in to UPS. Just walk it in.
1: Yes.
0: And so I tried to have a conversation with Steve. I'm like, okay. He's like, did I help you today? You know, are all your questions answered? I'm like, no. I don't understand how I can just walk in, random dude off the street with a package I didn't get, and hand it to UPS, and they know that package was sent to me. Like, you're not asking for ID. You're not sending me a shipping label. Like, what are you doing? And Steve's like, thank you. Have a great day. So then I immediately called you on the phone. And listen, Jug Country, Becky and I text each other off the air. But when we call each other off the air, that's like threat level midnight.
1: It's an emergency.
0: And so I thought this warranted a phone call. So I called you. In a panic. And I believe you answered the phone with, what on earth do you want? I think that's what you said.
1: I said, what do you want?
0: What do you want? And so I told her, and she's like, you dummy. You will get a code. We will walk over.
1: You called.
0: To
1: you said,
0: UPS,
1: "Oh my god!
0: And
1: oh my
0: we
1: god!
0: Will return it."
1: I don't know what to do. I just got off the phone with Amazon,
0: yes.
1: And they said that. And then, you were going to give me like a gotcha moment too. You were like, "They said that I just walk in with
0: just
1: my
0: walk
1: package
0: on in,
1: and I can return it. I don't need a label. I don't need a box.
0: Nothing.
1: I don't need anything." I'm like, "Yeah, you don't." And then you start laughing in an unbelievable way. Like, what do you mean? I don't understand how I would just walk in there.
0: If there ever in my entire life was a
2: well, then how are we alive, Dad?
0: Moment. It was then.
1: But I had to tell you, you're not just going to walk in. You need like a QR code. They're going to give you a QR code and you will have the UPS store scan that. That's all you need.
0: Okay, so this is what I learned. I got off the phone with Steve. How can I help you? I called you. And then I did get a code.
1: You didn't just get one. You already had one.
0: No, I didn't have one. I did not have one. But
1: and it's in your Amazon account, too. You didn't need it emailed.
0: No, I then got a code.
1: So I learned, and
0: I have it. It's still in my inbox.
1: Don't say no to me, though. But you know
0: but
1: better than
0: order.
1: That. It's in your Amazon account, too, in case you lost your email. It's right there.
0: I didn't lose my email.
1: I'm just saying.
0: European. Anyway, I'm just saying.
1: And now you need me to drive to the UPS store with you.
0: In fact, you know what? I'm going to grow up today.
1: Okay.
0: I don't even need you to go with me.
1: Good.
0: I will walk across the street with my unmarked, unlabeled package.
1: No, you don't walk across the street. It's the one over in the Marigold. It's not here. It's over there.
0: Right here's UPS.
1: That's not the store you return stuff to.
0: What are you talking about now? It's right there.
1: The one you need to go to is over in the Marigold
0: store
1: by Vaughn's.
0: UPS store?
1: Yes.
0: And I just walk in.
1: Because some of them are different. Like the one across the street, I'm not sure. Some you do need a box and a label. Like you can return it at Kohl's.
0: So I'm not so dumb.
1: You could return it at Kohl's.
0: I said no, thank you. Michael?
1: Listen.
0: Steven.
1: You could return it at Kohl's. You could return it maybe across the street. I'm not sure. But you just go right to the Amazon store. You walk in and say, I have a return. They say, great. hold your phone up with the code. They scan it. They say, do you need a receipt? So, yes or no. And then you walk away.
0: So that's where life jumped the shark for me. Because every time I've ever returned anything, they sent a label that I had to print out and put on a package and send.
1: And it had that
0: every
1: years ago.
0: Every time.
1: Then.
0: It was. Okay. I don't return stuff.
1: So, Slow Dave said, boomer alert. Winer participation trophy. Tom, that's the way it's been for a long A time. Obviously, not saying that word. He said, you're new to the Amazon returning protocol.
0: Yeah, well, that's a little true.
1: Tara, my BFF. What a boomer move, LOL.
0: Shut up,
1: seriously,
0: Tara.
1: Amazon returns are the easiest thing ever. I do them multiple times per week. MBM, who gives a bleep about your Amazon?
0: Shut up, MBM. Shut up.
1: All of that. I agree with even MBM.
0: Okay, shut up.
1: It doesn't warrant two conversations.
0: I'm saying
1: you don't understand
0: things. Learned something, and it is new, and I don't return stuff. It's relatively new because the last time I returned something, they sent a label via email that I had to print, cut out, put on, and then return the item.
1: Okay.
0: So,
1: it gives you options, too. When you go to return something in Amazon, how would you like to return this? And it's like, do you want to return it to Kohl's? Do you want to return it to the UPS store? Do you want to return it to a UPS whatever place? And then if you just hit the store, no label needed. It tells you right there. If you return it to the store, no label or box required. Okay. Like, it tells you all of that.
0: I'm Tim. I'm from Amazon. Just bring in an item and toss it at the UPS worker.
1: Mrs. State of Jefferson. You can return it at Whole Foods without a box. You just need the QR code.
0: That's right. So there you go. Those are my two options. Whole Foods or UPS store. And I chose UPS store. But I'm still not giving this entirely up. I'm admitting that I was wrong and things have changed and I don't need a label, but...
1: Slow Dave, Tom, the last time I returned something, it was via Pony Express.
0: Okay, Jack, that's funny.
1: Cody Morkett, did Tom say he was finally going to grow up?
0: Cody,
1: about damn time.
0: Cody, we already broke up. You're dead to me.
1: Well, you might want to ask him to take you back because Jason from the fair is
0: Jason's not playing that game.
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0: 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And if it breaks,
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0: KJ with Tom and Becky. Good morning. I just had this thought, and it's funny that I see this this story question now. Billions of wire hangers are used every year, but almost no one knows where to buy them. So I'm in my closet, and I'm looking, and I'm trying to find, I'm thinking, I want the wire hanger that has the white, like, cardboard sheath that you would hang your pants on. Like, where would I buy that? Where would I possibly find a wire hanger?
1: Ask the dry cleaner.
0: Well, maybe that's just where I just go get a few from them. And what
1: Have
0: about
1: you
0: the...
1: just tried looking online?
0: No! I'm not gonna buy a wire. White, and for my shirts, always white plastic hangers have to be the same.
1: Why do you want wire ones for your pants?
0: Because you fold over your pants. You fold them. You know what I mean? And so you need that white...
1: Why can't you just use a regular hanger?
0: You can, but they're not as good. No, I want the wire hangers for pants.
1: You could have said tube, by the way.
0: Okay, tube, sheath, whatever. Ugh. That is a gross word, I'm sorry.
1: Right here.
0: Let me see.
1: 10-pack dry cleaner hanger with tubes.
0: Sheaths. Yeah.
1: $16.
0: Yep. I know, right? So right.
1: Here's a 30-pack for $21.99.
0: No, I think I should just take a couple pairs of pants.
1: I think it's weird that you want those kind
0: dry
1: of hangers.
0: Cleaner for my pants.
1: Well, I don't know why you can't use regular hangers.
0: You can, but they slip off. It's a thing. You have to have those for pants. Everybody knows
1: How
0: that,
1: slippery
0: Becky.
1: Slippery are your pants?
0: They are slippery.

0: Everybody knows you have to have those for the pants. But if you had to, okay, forget Amazon for a second. If you had to go buy coat hanger today, right now,
1: wire ones?
0: At 10:01, where would you go?
1: Target.
0: Target would sell
1: not
0: coat
1: wire hangers? No, regular ones, because no one buys wire hangers.
0: Well, you have to have something.
1: It's not 1942.
0: You have to have something for your pants.
1: I hang up pants, and I've never had a problem with them slipping off.
0: Slipping right off. Right down to the ground, all of them.
1: It's weird.
0: Slippery slope. So like Target, yeah. Walmart, yeah. Really?
1: Yes.
0: Like what aisle would you go down to find coat hangers?
1: Where like laundry hampers are and irons and all of that.
0: You think so?
1: I know so.
0: I'm asking. Please don't make fun of me.
1: I'm asking questions and then you argue because this is what you do.
0: Okay, I don't want to argue.
1: Someone gives you an answer and then you just argue.
0: So then, no, I don't want to argue. I don't
1: then
0: know.
1: Shut your face.
0: Wow, that was aggressive.
1: MBM said the wire hangers are perfect to unlock trucks. Darla from Napomo.
0: These are our listeners.
1: Darla from Napomo and Mike Trupa both say velvet or felt hangers.
0: I hate those. Those are the worst ones ever. The ones that have like the velvet around them, because then everything gets stuck and you can't slide it on. It just gets stuck in hort. Those are the worst ever.
1: I think someone's calling me Mommy Dearest.
0: Okay. That's really accurate.
1: I'm not sure you understand the reference.
0: I don't.
1: No, wire hangers. No. Or she's like, free. No.
0: I don't. Shut up. Nantucket.
1: Waiting on the mud, Mike. All of my uniform pants come on metal hangers with no paper roller, and they do not fall on the floor.
0: I don't know, buddy. I don't know.
1: A name. Tom, go to Goodwill. They have extra hangers there.
0: You want me to go to Goodwill and ask for extra hangers?
1: Yeah.
0: Last time I tried that at your place, I gave them a bunch of hangers. They were like, yeah, we don't want these. They seriously told me no. I was like, okay.
1: This person, I'm shocked Tom does his own laundry. Well, he doesn't, which is actually another confusing question.
0: What do you
1: mean?
0: Why
1: you need hangers? You don't do your own laundry.
0: When I wash a pair of pants or a shirt, I hang it up. What are you talking about? I'm human.
1: You don't wash your stuff, though, I thought.
0: Yeah, I do.
1: Well,
0: no, I do.
1: When?
0: Since forever.
1: I thought you take everything to the dry cleaner.
0: No, well, if
1: you have her wash and fold everything.
0: Okay, wait a minute. If something needs to be dry cleaned, I do take it to Paul's to be dry cleaned, like a suit. And yes, I have done my laundry at a laundromat before, but I do it myself now.
1: What are you talking about? Like, forever you've been like, I take my laundry to this lady.
0: Swish and swirl. Yeah, I used to. I haven't in a long time. I got a bigger washer and dryer. I got a bigger one. So I'm good. Now I just need the hangers. No. It ain't about that.
1: I bet you it is.
0: It ain't about that.
1: Finance is hitting someone in the face.
0: It ain't about that. Gigantic H.
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0: It is KJ with Tom and Becky. Good morning. Time to put my Ivy League wits on the line. Another round of trivia. I'm ready to go. And by the way, Mr. Glass, that was a very funny meme. I appreciate that. No, that's not what I'm on today. I'm high on life.
1: Okay.
0: Go ahead.
1: I got 20 questions.
0: Oh, geez.
1: I know.
0: You've got to go quick then.
1: Well, you better shut up. What does the AM in AM radio stand for?
0: American modulation?
1: Amplitude modulation.
0: Okay, I got it right.
1: False. What is Paris Hilton's catchphrase that was captured many times on The Simple Life?
0: That's hot.
1: See, I throw a couple in here for you.
0: I appreciate that.
1: Which NBC show forced contestants into dangerous challenges that made the audience's skin crawl?
0: Yeah. The Joe Rogan was the host, and there's the dare, the thing. Not amazing something. Fear Factor.
1: Yes,
0: guys. See, just give me a second.
1: In the show Jersey Shore, GTL was an acronym for what?
0: Jim Tan Laundry.
1: Why do you know that?
0: I'm wicked smart.
1: That's weird that you know that.
0: I'm wicked smart.
1: Which 2000s prank show was so popular it entered our pop culture lexicon?
0: Is this the one with the guys in Practical Jokers? I'll go with that.
1: Impractical Jokers?
0: Yeah.
1: Your answer?
0: Yeah.
1: Okay. You got Impractical Joked? No, it's Punked.
0: Okay.
1: Oh,
0: well, how many MTV questions are you going to give me this time?
1: Is it true that Gen Xers were the smallest generation in 2018?
0: What? I get it right.
1: Is it true or false that Gen Xers were the smallest generation in 2018? No.
0: That is such a European question.
1: Come on.
0: I'll say yes. It doesn't matter.
1: Yeah,
0: say no.
1: True.
0: Yes.
1: You got it right.
0: I got it right.
1: God.
0: Good Lord.
1: I didn't have my glasses.
0: Where are your glasses, you librarian?
1: At which annual sporting event are strawberries and cream usually served?
0: Wimbledon. Yep.
1: What was the first soft drink in space?
0: Well, Tang.
1: Come on.
0: But it has to be Coca-Cola.
1: It is. Wow, you're doing really good.
0: Thank you.
1: What is the only sport to be played on the moon? Come on, hurry up.
0: Well, like hopscotch. Neil Armstrong was jumping.
1: How did you know that?
0: That's the only thing I can think of. Am I right?
1: Good job. You were totally wrong. It was golf.
0: Oh, geez.
1: What NFL team had a perfect season?
0: Oh, it's an easy one for me. Miami Dolphins.
1: That's why I put that in there.
0: 1972.
1: That's weird. What sea creature has been nicknamed the unicorn of the sea?
0: Gigantic blue humped whales or something. I don't know.
1: The narwhal, which you don't believe is real.
0: No,
1: okay.
0: It's not.
1: That I got through all of those fun questions, we're going to get into the ones that are for grown-ups.
0: Okay. Oh, moving up. I graduated.
1: The Great Barrier Reef is located off the coast of which country?
0: That would be Australia, mate.
1: Good job. Which U.S. state shares a border with only one other state?
0: I think you've asked me this before, or similar. Alaska.
1: Maine.
0: That's wrong.
1: What is the longest river in the United States?
0: I hate this question. You ask it every time. It's not the Mississippi. It's Colorado or the Snake or...
1: You don't even know.
0: The Nile's
1: river.
0: The biggest ones. It's Mississippi.
1: Missouri.
0: Missouri River. Stop.
1: In which state would you find the Grand Canyon? Trick question.
0: Yeah. Well, multiple. Arizona, obviously.
1: Yeah, I tried to trick you with that.
0: I know you did.
1: What is the tallest mountain in North America?
0: North America's us, so that means...
1: Good start.
0: That's... Means it's one of those, the Everest. Mount Everest.
1: In North America.
0: Everest.
1: In North America. Denali. Mount McKinley.
0: Denali is a type of car. I got it right.
1: What is the capital of Canada?
0: Ottawa, Toronto, Montreal, Saskatchewan.
1: Can you just pick one?
0: Ottawa.
1: Yes, it is. That you knew that.
0: I'm nailing it today.
1: Cheating.
0: I'm not cheating at all.
1: What's the process plants use to convert sunlight into food?
0: Photosynthesis. Photosynthesis.
1: Yes.
0: Yes. Look at me go.
1: What's the most abundant gas in Earth's atmosphere?
0: Hydrogen peroxide.
1: Hydrogen peroxide. Nitrogen.
0: Nitrogen. That's what I said.
1: Last one. Which song by Lady Gaga and Bruno Mars was released as a collaboration.
0: A collab?
1: In 2025.
0: That I don't know.
1: Die with a Smile.
0: Yeah, that I don't know.
1: You got 11 out of 20.
0: That's an A+. Hey, that is an A+.
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0: It's Kate Jugman, Tom and Becky. Good morning, 7 o'clock on the dot. Time for Central Coast headlines. 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
3: Good morning with your Central Coast headlines. I'm Ben Hayes. Construction is set to begin as early as August 3rd at Sinsheimer Park parking lot in San Luis Obispo, where the city will install solar panel shade structures above 218 parking spaces outside the Sinsheimer pool. The project is being broken up into three phases. The city plans to keep as much parking available as possible throughout the project. President Trump is announcing the Freedom Haulers Initiative. It's a push to put military veterans behind the wheels of commercial trucks.
4: As we get illegal aliens off the roads today, we're also taking action to replace these unqualified migrant truck drivers with highly qualified American veterans.
3: While speaking outside the White House lawn yesterday, the president said too many illegal aliens are driving big rigs terrorizing the nation's highways because they can't speak English. In California, the historically Republican stronghold of Orange County continues to show its purple streak. Reporter Mark Mayfield explains.
5: A new poll by UC Irvine's School of Social Ecology reveals a close competition in the race for governor. Republican Steve Hilton is polling at 47%. While Democrat Javier Becerra is 3 points behind at 44%. Technically, it's a dead heat because the margin of error is 4.2%. UCI professor John B. Gould says the OC is a rare example of a county with a big population that is split between the two parties.
3: And the city of Atascadero and the Central Coast Zoo are inviting community members and visitors to enjoy food truck weekends at Atascadero Lake Park every weekend through September 27th, noon to 4 p.m. This Saturday and Sunday will feature quesadilla gorilla. Whether you're visiting the zoo, paddling across the lake, or anything else, a variety of local food trucks will be serving up meals throughout the summer. You're up to date with local and state news with your Central Coast headlines. I'm Ben Hayes.
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0: So things are looking good on the roads, according to the California Highway Patrol. No problems to tell you about right now, so that is good news. Hey, weather today, sunny and hot. Here we go this afternoon. Atascadero going to get to 102. Downtown San Luis Obispo, 84. Pismo Beach, 78. Lompoc today, your high, 79. 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

0: Let's talk a little bit about restaurants for a second. I'm going to ask a question, Jug Country. I want you to text in immediately what you think this is. Here's the headline. This item, most restaurants mark up over 1,000%. Okay, now we've talked a lot about prices at restaurants and how they skyrocketed and, you know, $17 for Brussels sprouts and $27, $29 for a salmon salad. Like, it's, you know, prices are high. But what do you think is the one item that they mark up over 1,000%? Oh, I like this. A lot of people getting it right. That's right. And it makes you, because it's so grossly overpriced, it makes you not ever want to buy that at the restaurant. So the answer is soda. So soda is an item that really costs about a quarter. I mean, and that's even if you have a branded cup. But if you're at a restaurant, you have your own cups and you just do a fountain soda. It's also why there's usually always free refills, because it only costs them a dime. So if you forget about the cup, you just do the regular restaurant cup and you get a soda, it really costs them a dime. Maybe 15 cents. But you're going to pay, what, $3.95? $4.95? $5.95? So, I mean, I'm not here to hate on the restaurant industry. But again, we are now in movie theater overcharging price range. You know what I mean? Like, most of us know it costs you a dime. Why am I paying $4 for it? Everybody getting an unnamed person soda. Rhonda the Beast, soda. Love Duck, avocado. Oh, that's another thing too. I mean, I don't get the wholesale price on the avocados, but you're right. You add avocado to a burger, it's like an extra $2, which seems excessive. Unnamed person, ranch dressing. I don't know about that, but I'll go ahead and believe you that you want an extra side of ranch. It might cost you another couple bucks. Drunken and Loud, Darlene, soda. Unnamed person, 6145. Unnamed person, 1123. Soda. Tom Skanky, best friend, avocado. Unnamed person, soda. Jessica G, ranch. Ascension historian, deviled eggs. Are you getting deviled eggs at a restaurant?
1: What are you talking about? I wasn't here.
0: The one item that restaurants mark up over 1,000%.
1: Oh, I gotcha.
0: Soda costs them a dime. You go buy a soda at a restaurant, it's $4.
1: You know how I feel about that.
0: I know. And that's the whole point of this story. That's right. Unnamed person, Coca-Cola. Tint Freak, wine. Well, alcohol is going to be overpriced, of course, from what you could get at the store. But soda's the one item that you just cannot buy it at a restaurant. I'm sorry.
1: Michelle from Napoma said orange juice. I totally agree with that. I went to breakfast. It wasn't even here. We were out of town. Took the kids to breakfast, whatever, and they ordered orange juice.
0: Yeah.
1: Guess how much the orange juice was each?
0: $2.95.
1: $7.
0: Stop. Shut the front door.
1: I swear. For a glass of orange juice. It was freshly squeezed. They were this is gross. They didn't even like it. Like, this is not even good orange juice.
0: They made love to the orange juice before they gave it to you.
1: $7.
0: You're out of your mind.
1: Yeah.
0: $7
1: mm-hmm.
0: for two small kids' orange juices?
1: It wasn't. They were like regular orange juice. But I mean,
0: that cup or half that cup.
1: Yeah.
0: Yeah. Wow.
1: This person said fries are crazy too.
0: Okay. I mean, yeah.
1: Ordering sodas at restaurants makes me mad.
0: It's just, like I just said, it's like movie theater pricing. Like, I'll pay you a buck. You know what I mean? I'll pay you a buck
1: for
0: soda.
1: I might even go. I'd be fine with two.
0: $1.95. I could swing a $1.90. And I'm going to get a refill if I want more.
1: Yeah.
0: I get it. But even that, $2, it cost them a dime.
1: Yeah.
0: So
1: it's crazy.
0: You're really just tossing $4 or $5 literally out the window.
1: It's
0: if
1: insane.
0: You get sodas. And I'm sorry if you own a restaurant and you know what
1: your
0: you
1: soda
0: do.
1: Prices are crazy.
0: They're absolutely crazy, and I'm just calling a spade, okay? They're out of control.
1: No fun, Justin said. I sold cheese for about a year, and the markup on cheese is extraordinary, 200 to 400%.
0: For cheese? Okay.
1: How does one sell cheese for a year?
0: What did you do? Tell me more about it.
1: How do you get into the cheese selling business?
0: Did you used to drive a cheese truck? Is there such thing?
1: The cheese man. I don't.
0: He's no fun, Justin, though.
1: I know, but I need to know, like, how you sold cheese. How did you get into that?
0: Okay. I'm with you. I want to know. By the way, Justin, just so you know, I did get your Venmo. Thank you. Hammers IT sponsors our decorations in the studio, and we are now moving into a different period of decorations now that we're past July 4th. So we're going to do summer and then back to school.
1: Back to school.
0: Oh,
1: yes.
0: Geez, it's middle of July.
1: He's back. No fun, Justin said it was wholesale and sold to wineries for cheese plates and catering companies.
0: Oh, okay.
1: Unnamed, how does a restaurant stay open if they were to only charge a dollar for a 10-cent soda? How many sodas would they have to sell to cover overhead? I get what you're saying. I do. You have to obviously, you know, mark up things. But like $7 for a soda, and I've seen it.
0: Right.
1: That's expensive. There's a certain place, I'm not talking about the orange juice one. There's a certain place I went, and it was $6.75 for a soda.
0: Right.
1: And it was just and you had to walk around and go get it yourself.
0: Yeah.
1: And the fountain.
0: Oh, you had to walk and go get it. Okay, here's your cup.
1: It was...
0: Yeah.
1: I was dumbfounded. Like, what? It wasn't like a huge... It was a regular... Like, imagine like a venti cup at Starbucks.
0: Yeah.
1: Like I'm holding right now. It was just that size.
0: Yeah. Unreal.
1: Never again. I don't think you have to charge that much.
0: And that's my point. So charge two. Charge two. Charge $1.95. Gotcha.
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0: 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It's open to the public. And check it out right there. All right, so a lot of people commenting back on what we were just talking about. About restaurant markups, and Tommy Lee's classmate was the first one to guess it correctly. She said soda. Yeah, soda's just so inexpensive, and it has that 1,000% markup. Mean Dave Ramsey said orange juice. Orange juice is pretty expensive too, but if a restaurant has really good fresh squeezed orange juice, I might drop the $3.50 or $4.50 for it. Gotta be in the mood. I like a little bit of OJ. Traffic reporter Megan, Brussels sprouts cost you like $16 to $20 at a restaurant. I know we did that. Do you remember, Megan? When we did that, we were like, hey, everybody, who has the most expensive Brussels sprouts in the county? And didn't we determine it was Pappy McGregor's at like 17? Or was it street side at 17? I forget. Maybe both were 17. Or maybe maybe Pappy's was 18, but remember that I went there and ate them? And even though I don't like Brussels sprouts because I think they're ass, I like theirs. I don't know what I had on, like a little feta or something drizzled with some sort of olive oil. I don't know, they were pretty good. I mean, 18's, you know. But there was a lot. Anyway, Alyssa, if I order soda at a restaurant, I'm getting 18 refills just because the prices are dumb AF. Yeah, I know, Alyssa, right? I mean, right. You had two. It's like when you buy a new, pair of pants or a new dress, perhaps, ladies, or a shirt. Don't you immediately start doing the math? Like I do. Like if I buy a new pair of pants, I'm like, okay, and let's say I spent $100 on them. And the first time I wear them, I'm like, okay, those cost you $100. You're wearing your $100 pants. But the next time I wear them, I'm like, huh, these only cost me $50. And then the next time, they only cost me $33. And the next time, $25. You see where I'm going with this? It's kind of like the refills. It costs you $4 for a soda at a restaurant. But if you get two, now you're down to $2 each. Still only cost them a dime. All right, what else we got? High end Benadryl, same thing. You have to get free refills to lower that margin. Yeah, no doubt. Okay, MBM is in this morning. What are you saying, MBM? Here's MBM's text. Now, hang on, just hang with me, okay?
2: I ain't that smart.
0: I'm gonna read it word for word. I made a decision. Saturday, Lake Park. Bring your own drinks or anything else you want. I think this could be fun. If you show, you show. I'm one of those guys that get my headset on something, I don't give up. I think this

0: will be fun. Second time. Atascadero Lake Park, 12:30 Saturday. I'm not kidding. It's called the MBM Meet and Greet. And Thomas, when I get S stuck in my head, it's going to happen. I just hope you show. Okay. Couple things, MBM. Maybe there's only one thing. No, there's two. Number one.
1: I'm not going to, so quit asking.
0: I'm not showing up at the lake park in Atascadero at 12:30 tomorrow with whatever drinks I want to hang out with you. No offense. No offense. And number two. I'm not doing. I got a very busy Saturday. Short and sober, Jesse. Have a great Friday and weekend. It would be awesome to win Dustin Lynch tickets since it's the weekend of my birthday. That would be awesome. We are doing the Dustin Lynch ticket giveaway coming up at 8:45 this morning. Ray Ambler's neighbor, I think he was just trying to get you to say orange juice. Okay, you know what? You know what?
2: Shut up, dirtface.
0: You may be right. Actually, now I think about it, maybe I did get catfished. Tom's fake farmer friend, Robert. That's insane on Sprouts. Farmers sell them for around $15 for a 40-pound box. I know, my man, I know. I'm serious. You go to a restaurant and the side dishes right there, and the Brussels sprouts and a 17, 18. Like, whoa, man. What do we got? What do we have? Bob Barker said $20. You've seen them at 20? Wow. Incognito Tammy. He's talking about the KJAC party convo from yesterday. Yes, I believe so. I believe so. But did you see what he named it? It's called the MBM Meet and Greet and Thomas. The MBM Meet and Greet. I mean, there's no punctuation. Everything's capitalized wrong. I don't know. It's MBM Meet and Greet. Okay. MBM, listen. Listen, if you... Here's my question, MBM. Are you going to go? I'm not going. I am not going. I'm not going to be there. Are you going to go? Are you going to wander around the lake park with a... I just picture you like old Buttermaker in Bad News Bears with like a six-pack of cans, you know, the old plastic plastic thing that keeps the six-pack together. Picture you walking around the lake park right there. If you're there, MBM, I'll let everybody know here that you will be there tomorrow at 12:30. And if they want to go meet you, they can go meet you. But I will not be there. Bad friend Bethany, listening from Idaho, headed to see Jason Aldean for the first time at the Ford Center tonight. Pretty excited, like a dork. It's going to be 103 degrees and I might die. At least I'll die happy. Well, there you go, Bethany. Have yourself a great time. Jason's a fun show. Haley in Paso. Good morning, Tom. Can you give my son Ashton a shout out? He's been dying to hear from you. When do you do the draw for Dustin Lynch? Again, Dustin Lynch, 8:45 this morning. Haley in Paso, what is it? Give my son Ashton a shout out. He's been dying to hear from you. Ashton, buddy.
3: I don't give a crap. What?
0: And also, man.
3: About a week from never. Is that too soon?
0: I'm not giving you a shout out, bud. People, Patty. Even at fast food, the prices are insane. Subway is no less than $20 a combo. 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I still don't understand why restaurants still charge for refills, too. Well, yeah, they shouldn't charge for a refill, for crying out loud. President of the Gold Prospectors. MBM should go to this and have everyone meet here. Is this your gem show? It is. President of the Gold Prospectors, the 58th annual Rainbow of Gems Rock Show, Napomo High School. Today, 10 to 5. Tomorrow, 10 to 5. 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Oh, gosh. Lapidary Arts? What's lapidary? L-A-P-I-D-A-R-Y. Lapidary Arts. What does that mean? Demonstrations, raffle on Sunday, kids' activities. What does that mean? Lapidary. And why couldn't you just stay open one extra hour on Sunday, 10 to 5, so then you could just sit 10 to 5 all days? You know what I mean? Just be 10 to 5. One more hour probably wouldn't kill you, right? I mean, I don't do the marketing for you, but it should just be Friday, Saturday, Sunday, 10 to 5. Just make it easy. Make it easy on everybody.

0: the avocado farmer. I would do the meet and greet with you, MBM, but I won't be in town. Wow. There you go, MBM, you and the avocado farmer. Hey, avocado farmer, how you doing, friend? We still good? We still close? You're going to that gem show. Oh, the avocado bin over here is looking a little bit thin, a little bit empty. Haley and Paso, perfect. Thanks, Tom. Yeah, I know, Ashton. There you go, kid. And again, it's Mocktail Hour, Supercuts text line, 805-549-8698. Anybody doing anything fun this weekend? What's the big thing this weekend? What's going on? I'm not doing nothing. It's hot. Man, it's going to be hot. Avocado farmer's back in. I actually will not be there. I actually will not be here for the show. Oh. You're not going to the show? The Gem and Mineral show? You're not going now? That's what you're saying? Okay. Mike Trupa, morning. Happy Friday. Yeah. Morning to you. Other Shoe Sisters husband, Spencer's Market, is coming to Atascadero. Breaking news. They just signed the lease for the Rite Aid in Atascadero where Rite Aid was. Spencer's. Oh, okay. And also, Los Lobos concert tomorrow at Vina Robles. All right. Well, there you go. Have fun at that. Avocado farmer again. I'm going on a last-minute vacation, but we have the prospector there at the show. Vacation, man? Really?
1: I'm here to tell you right now, we don't care.
2: Let me tell you something.
0: We don't care. Hot Tub Jed. Morning, Mike Trupa. Sore Loser is in. Does anyone know when the Spencer's in Lompoc is ever going to open? Huh. How many Spencer's are there now? What do we got? What's the total? And where? I know there's one in Morro Bay, right? We got one. Where else are the Spencer's? Just looks like a half of one in Lompoc. Looks like one's maybe coming to Atascadero. Judy, the former dispatcher, Spencer's best news ever. All right. And again, yesterday she asked if Becky's all right. Becky's fine. She's just on vacation for a few days here. All right, we should go. That is Mocktail Hour. Oh, by the way, quickly, our jug pull of the day today is, what is the greatest scary movie of all time? The Shining, The Exorcist, Psycho, Silence of the Lambs, or The Conjuring? 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
0: Yeah, Silence of the Lambs for me. 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

0: many bones have you broken in your body?
1: I have fractured one.
0: Which one?
1: My left wrist.
0: That's it?
1: That's it.
0: Okay. Jug Country, what about you? It's our jug poll of the day today. I want to know who's got the most broken bones.
1: MBM.
0: My guess is MBM's going to win this one. But my guess he's going to be like Secretariat, you know, win by like 23 lengths or something. But we could be wrong. How many bones have you broken in your life? I kind of think only two, and they're both ribs. Like, I cracked ribs. And it was a long time ago. Like, I was pretty injury-free my whole life here. Knock on wood now, but I mean, I sprained a finger or two. I don't know.
1: So you've never broken a rib?
0: Ribs. I mean, cracked ribs.
1: Oh, you've cracked a rib.
0: Yeah.
1: And how did you do that?
0: In football.
1: Oh.
0: But I never had like a broken arm. Like you had to have a cast, right?
1: Yeah.
0: Okay. So I've never had to have a cast. Did you get colored tape or something and have people sign it and all that?
1: People signed it. It was just a white cast. I remember it being so sweaty and itchy.
0: And itchy, was it?
1: Yeah. I had to get a pencil and, like, you're not supposed to do that.
0: Oh.
1: I've told you this. It was when I didn't dress down for PE and I, like, tripped, whatever. And then I was like, I don't want to get a shot. So I was insisting I was fine. I was like, no, I'm totally fine. And I had a sleepover that night with a bunch of friends.
0: Yeah.
1: And I had to sleep with my left arm, like, laid out across the bed.
0: Yeah.
1: And you can imagine how sixth grade girls are, just everyone jumping around being crazy. And my friend Connie jumped on the bed on her knees on my wrist, like, because everyone's just jumping around being crazy. I've never felt a worse pain in my life.
0: Really?
1: And that's what did it. I was like, oh, I'm... So she jumped on my broken arm.
0: I see.
1: As I was, you know, so the next
0: day... The wrist and the arm were already broken.
1: Yeah.
0: And then she jumped on it. Oh, God.
1: Oh, God, it hurt so bad. My mom was like, okay, that'll do it.
0: Right.
1: You know, you got to go.
0: You are an itchy person. I'm a sweaty person, but you are an itchy person.
1: I am an itchy
0: person. You are. So I could think... Nothing more horrifying for you than somebody putting a cast on your left arm.
1: Yes.
0: And you having to get in there with anything.
1: And you have to put like a plastic bag.
0: Yeah.
1: Just over to like shower.
0: So yeah.
1: You have to like tie it on there.
0: Oh.
1: Yeah.
0: Corny
1: Mary says, good morning. 7 bones.
0: 7. All right.
1: Darla from Napomo, 4 bones, and then I broke out my front 2 teeth. Darla.
0: Oh,
1: I'm so sorry. That is a fear of mine. I don't know why that freaks me out. It sounds horribly painful, all of it. To break your 2 front teeth. I don't know why that bothers me.
0: Yeah.
1: More so even than like a broken arm.
0: Okay, I really don't want all the details of everybody's story, but I would kind of like to know how Darla...
1: Probably something just by tripping and falling.
0: Well, like a hockey puck to the face?
1: God, stop. I don't know why I can't handle that.
0: I know. And then, you know, like when a hockey player gets hit and they lose a tooth, it's like on the ice. They find the tooth.
1: Please stop.
0: They find it.
1: Can't you put it in like milk and bring it to the doctor?
0: I know.
1: Isn't that what you do?
0: I think so.
1: Ooh.
0: I think it's an old wives' tale, but I think you can.
1: No, I think it's not.
0: White milk. What happened? Is that because the first person to ever lose a tooth, their mom had milk
1: at
0: the game?
1: Stop talking about it. Mr. Judy said maybe 12.
0: Whoa.
1: That's a lot.
0: Do you know what freaks me out? I'm going to use the word and then I'm going to rebuke myself. Compound fracture.
1: I don't mind that.
0: That means it's coming out the skin.
1: Oh my God. Okay, don't say any more words to me ever again. I could live my whole life not knowing that. And I hate you for it.
0: Okay. I know. That's why I prefaced it by saying that I'm going to rebuke myself right after I say this. That freaks me out.
1: I want to move on from that. I need to take a breath and get that out of my mind forever.
0: Okay.
1: Unnamed said 0 broken bones.
0: Wow. Here. Lucky you.
1: Oh, boy.
0: How many bones have you broken in your life? It's our jug poll of the day today. I think Mr. Judy's winning right now with 12. Corny Mary had...
1: Oh, no, no. High on Benadryl.
0: Don't lie, Jug Country, by the way. Don't lie.
1: High on Benadryl says 22.
0: 22?
1: How?
0: Walk me through that. Come on.
1: Darla from Napomo about her teeth said, I was 10 years old roller skating at a roller rink that was a cement floor. And some girl fell in front of me and I fell on my face. Unnamed, my older brother had a full leg cast from getting hit by a drunk driver. high on Benadryl to 22 bones, said Marine Corps dirt bike and street bike accidents.
0: Wow.
1: Guys, now knock it off.
0: Dirt bike accidents seem like those could be compound fractures.
1: I don't like any of what you're talking about, any of you.
0: Okay.
1: I rebuke everyone on the text line, too. Matt Barrows, zero bones broke.
0: I bet you Matt's broken somebody's bones a couple times, too. Matt will kick your ass.
1: God, I hate you all.
0: Oh, high on Benadryl. One street bike accident, all my ribs on the right side. All of them?
1: Yeah, and his knee. Now, that sounds like a horrible thing, too. Trisha from Pasadena said, I don't like this conversation. I don't either, Trisha. I'm done with it.
0: Okay, we're done. We're done. That's fine. But that is the jug pull of the day today. How many bones have you broken in your life?
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0: Kate Chubb, Tom and Becky, good morning, 8 o'clock on the dot. 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

0: Resident Taylor Roger Free has been arrested as a suspect in connection to a July 25th homicide in the Los Angeles area. KSBY reports Santa Monica police say they got a call about a woman needing medical assistance inside an apartment in the 1900 block of Pico Boulevard in Los Angeles. Police say they found the woman suffering from significant injuries and she later died. Authorities say through their investigation and based on witness statements, they determined 35-year-old Free was a possible suspect and a murder charge has been filed against him. A car crashed into DiPaolo and Sons, an Italian market and deli in Shell Beach, sending a vehicle through the front of the longtime business. It happened yesterday around 1 p.m. Pismo Beach police say the driver was the only person in the car and remarkably no one was injured. Police say it's the second time this year a vehicle has struck the nearly 50-year-old market. ABC's Alex Stone says a teenage lifeguard is being called a hero for saving a child at a California beach.
1: President Trump says 16-year-old lifeguard Ryder Williams will be invited to the White House to be honored. Williams was caught on witness video battling waves to save a drowning 10-year-old boy at a Santa Cruz beach. That boy was Nathaniel Rye. His father says without Williams racing to him, Rye, who was on vacation with his sister and mom in California, would not have survived.
2: He blacked out. He went unconscious.
1: He says he feels so lucky that Williams was there to save his son.
0: And in California, lawmakers in Sacramento are debating a bill that could change how repeat shoplifters are punished in California. Assembly Bill 2108 would let some people accused of theft avoid jail if they finish a rehabilitation program. Law enforcement and business groups say the bill would weaken Proposition 36, which was designed to bring tougher penalties for those with multiple offenses. With your Central Coast headlines, I'm Ben Hayes.
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4: All right, so we're looking good on the roads. According to the California Highway Patrol, no problems this morning, so that is good news. Now, weather today, sunny and hot. Here we go. Wow, it's going to be this way today, tomorrow, and start to cool down a little bit on Sunday. But today, this afternoon, Paso Robles going to get to 103. Downtown San Luis Obispo, 84. Looks like Arroyo Grande, 78 in Santa Maria. Santa Maria may get to 80. 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
3: 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Welcome.

0: It is K-Jug with Tom and Becky. Good morning, and very pleased to be joined on the phone right now. Jamie Routh is with us. She's with Woods Humane Society. It's time for our Pet of the Week. It's brought to you by our friends at Atascadero Pet Center and Cuesta Park Animal Hospital. Hi, Jamie. How are you?
1: I'm doing great. How are you doing?
0: I'm doing wonderful, thank you. Friday, fired up, ready to go. Let's start with the Pet of the Week here, Muffin.
1: Yeah, Muffin is an adorable 11-month-old female husky mix. She is the perfect size. She is about under 50 pounds. She is just a fun, happy, playful dog. She knows sit and shake already, so she has some amazing skills that she already brings to the table. But she's just a young, playful dog. She enjoys playtime with other dogs, loves toys and playing fetch. And she'll make someone a really fun, adorable companion to go out on adventures with.
0: That's great. And you can see Muffin online, right? Or on the social media stuff as well that Woods puts out. I know you have a big day tomorrow coming up, right? Big party going on?
1: Yeah, so Muffin and the rest of our dogs, adult dogs and cats, will be celebrating their birthdays tomorrow, starting August 1st, and we'll also be doing it on August 2nd, so Saturday and Sunday. It is the universal birthday of shelter pets. We call it Dogist. And to celebrate, we'll be having fee-waived adoptions for our adult dogs and cats. And so, you know, people can come in, they can meet our pets, and they can go home with an adult dog or cat for free this weekend. And that's all to celebrate their birthday, and it's with the support of the ASPCA. And so their rescue effect is starting this weekend, and it's just that kind of spreading the idea that when you adopt one pet, you're helping many more pets by, you know, creating room in the shelter and opening up resources to help the next animal in need. So we're really excited to be celebrating everyone's birthday this weekend and hopefully finding lots of them loving homes to celebrate in this weekend.
0: That sounds good. All right, Jamie, before I let you go, can you mention what's going on this month at Woods, a chance for people to contribute and really stretch their dollars?
1: Yes, yeah, we're really excited that our August Match Challenge will begin on August 1st as well. So if now is not a great time for you to adopt, you can think about supporting the animals by donating, and your donation will actually double. So every donation made will be matched for the month of August, and that's thanks to a matching donation from the Marianne and Stacy Cox Fund, which is the fund of the Community Foundation San Luis Obispo County, and another anonymous donor. So all donations up to $25,000 will be matched in August. So every little bit you donate will go twice as far to help homeless pets like Muffin and the rest of our dogs and cats that we're caring for. So it's a really amazing time to think about supporting Woods Humane Society. It'll just have double the impact and help so many animals.
0: That is great. Jamie Routh, everybody. Woods Humane Society filling in for Robin this week. Jamie, have yourself a great weekend. And
1: I will.
0: We'll talk to Robin, I guess, next Friday. Take care.
1: Okay. All right. Thank you so much for having us.
0: You got it. All right. Bye-bye. 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

0: I got sadness and joy. Anger.
1: Yes, that's three.
0: Okay. Sympathy
1: no.
0: or empathy?
1: No.
0: No? Okay. I'm out of emotions.
1: Joy, anger. Isn't that speak volumes for you? Joy, yes. Anger, sadness, disgust, and fear.
0: Yeah, I was out.
1: All right. What kitchen object does Rapunzel use as a weapon in Tangled?
0: Rapunzel, let down your hair.
1: Yep.
0: Probably a spaghetti fork.
1: No, a frying pan. You're thinking Little Mermaid, and she uses it as like a brush.
0: Yeah, so I got it right.
1: A frying pan.
0: I got it right.
1: The meme of Will Ferrell saying, well, that escalated quickly, comes from which 2004 movie?
0: Anchorman.
1: Yes. I added that in there just for you.
0: Thank you.
1: Get that.
0: I love it.
1: Which athlete was turned into a crying meme after an emotional speech at his Basketball Hall of Fame induction?
0: Say it again.
1: Nope.
0: Michael Jordan or
1: yep.
0: Allen Iverson?
1: Nope, Michael
0: okay,
1: Jordan.
0: Michael Jordan. I got it right.
1: Which Muppet character sips on tea in the "But That's None of My Business" meme?
0: Oh, I don't. It does the frog, Kermit.
1: Yeah, the frog.
0: I got it.
1: How many volts of energy can electric eels produce?
0: 1,200.
1: 800.
0: I was right.
1: How many bones does a shark have?
0: None.
1: None. That is correct.
0: Look at me go today. Look at me go.
1: What is the most used spice in the world?
0: Okay, I'm gonna say pepper.
1: That is true.
0: Look at this.
1: This might be the best you've ever done
0: this
1: in trivia.
0: This is awesome. I'm nailing. It's my favorite.
1: How many games does each team play during the regular NFL season?
0: Oh, now this is a trick question. 17. Now, but it changed. 16. The answer is probably 16, but now they play 17. 17.
1: It's 17.
0: I got it right again.
1: What instrument does Lizzo play? You should know this because I just told you
0: the
1: other day.
0: I know. I do know it. And because you did.
2: The flute.
1: That's right.
0: Look at me go.
1: Good job. I was wondering if you would have retained that information.
0: I got it. I'm tight.
1: What is the most common color of toilet paper in France?
0: You cannot be serious that it is anything other than white.
1: You'll hate French people.
0: I don't particularly care one way or other right now, but if you tell me it's brown,
1: ew!
0: I'm going to die.
1: It's pink.
0: There is no way. There is no way
1: that's the most common color.
0: The French use pink toilet paper.
1: How many times per day does the average American open their fridge?
0: I thought we were to say, how many times does the average American poop?
1: Well, I did not say that, idiot.
0: Open the fridge. Oh, gosh. I'm just straight guess.
1: So you're going to get it right then.
0: 17.
1: No.
0: You know why I chose 17?
1: Why?
0: Because that was Greg Mueller's number.
1: I can't believe
0: flashback.
1: You just said those words out loud.
0: Flashback.
1: I can't believe you just admitted that.
0: Flashback. I'm honest. I'm here.
1: You don't have to say everything that comes out of... That was
0: 17.
1: Weird.
0: 17.
1: That poor friggin' guy, dude.
0: Greg. I don't know.
1: Again.
0: I don't.
1: Don't say his name again.
0: I haven't seen him in 30 years. He's a great guy. What an athlete.
1: Ew. Hey. You are really being...
0: Okay. Go ahead. What's the answer?
1: A creep right now.
0: How many times?
1: 33.
0: 33.
1: God, I'm so sorry to that guy.
0: It's a great guy. I think. I really don't know. No, don't get me on my Greg Mueller crush stories. Because I didn't have a crush. I just wanted to be him when I grow up. Or growed up. Or grew up. Whatever the thing is, you know. Keep going. Keep going, you skank. Going.
2: Move on.
1: Which planet is known as the Red Planet?
0: Mars.
1: Ah, that poor guy. What is the world's largest ocean?
0: It's the Atlantic.
1: It's the Pacific.
0: It's the Indian.
1: Dum-dum.
0: It's the Indian.
1: What was the most famous female icon? Or, I'm sorry, who was the most famous female icon of the 50s and 60s?
0: I would say Doris Day, but instead I'm going to say Marilyn Monroe.
1: You would say Doris Day.
0: Marilyn Monroe.
1: Yeah.
0: Look at me go. This
1: Which 1991 hit song became an anthem for the grunge movement?
0: What year did you say? I'm sorry.
1: 91. Like, that makes a difference.
0: Well, Nirvana.
1: You have to say the band name
0: correctly. Smells like Teen Spirit.
1: Yes. That was the best.

0: I've ever done on
1: trivia. I'm telling you right now, I am ready to be somebody's partner at Trivia Night. I'm telling you, I'm there.
2: Greg Miller. I'm ready to be somebody's partner.
1: That is so funny. I'm
0: crying. You got 11 out of 17, you weird freak.
1: I'm crying.
0: He probably is, too.
3: That is a hell of a thing for you to say to me.
1: Forget it. Forget about it. Okay. There you have it. Look at the genius is on display today.
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KTV, Tom and Becky, good morning. All right, coming up next, we do have your chance to win tickets to go see Dustin Lynch coming in concert to Vina Robles in October. We'll play the 1 second song game next here on The Jug.

0: It is KJV time, Becky. Good morning. That was Dustin Lynch right there. He's coming in concert, and we got your tickets right now.
1: Time now to play Tom and Becky's 1 second song game.
0: All right, here's how it works. I play you 1 second of a song, and first person to text in on the Supercuts text line, 805-549-8698. With the correct artist and title. Need both. Need the name of the artist and the name of the song. First person to guess correctly will win two tickets to go see Dustin Lynch at Vina Robles October 18th. Jay Jackson will open the show. Tickets are on sale right now, but we've got a pair to win. Here's today's 1 second song. All right, you want it one more time? One more time. All right, artist and title. Text in 805-549-8698. Good luck from the jug.
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0: All right. Up for grabs. Two tickets to go see Dustin Lynch, Vina Robles. Here's today's 1 second song. And first person in, unfortunately, was wrong. That was, I believe it was April Silva, said Rascal Flatts, Life's a Highway. Good guess. Also, Rascal Flatts, Fast Cars and Freedom. No. Wrong, too. Nope. Congratulations to Nancy Tejada. Nancy Tejada texted in and said, Kid Rock, All Summer Long. You got it, Nancy. You get the tickets. Dustin Lynch, Vina Robles Amphitheater, October 18th. Tickets are on sale right now.

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0: is KJV, Tom and Becky. Good morning, 9 o'clock on the dot. 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
2: Good morning with your Central Coast headlines. I'm Ben Hayes. Construction is set to begin as early as August 3rd at Sinsheimer Park parking lot in San Luis Obispo, where the city will install solar panel shade structures above 218 parking spaces outside the Sinsheimer pool. The project is being broken up into three phases. The city plans to keep as much parking available as possible throughout the project. President Trump is announcing the Freedom Haulers Initiative. It's a push to put military veterans behind the wheel.

0: vehicles of commercial trucks.
1: As we get illegal aliens off the roads today, we're also taking action to replace these unqualified migrant truck drivers with highly qualified American veterans.
0: While speaking outside the White House lawn yesterday, the president said too many illegal aliens are driving big rigs terrorizing the nation's highways because they can't speak English. In California, the historically Republican stronghold of Orange County continues to show its purple streak. Reporter Mark Mayfield explains.
2: A new poll by UC Irvine's School of Social Ecology reveals a close competition in the race for governor. Republican Steve Hilton is polling at 47%. While Democrat Javier Becerra is 3 points behind at 44%. Technically, it's a dead heat because the margin of error is 4.2%. UCI professor John B. Gould says the OC is a rare example of a county with a big population that is split between the two parties.
0: And the city of Atascadero and the Central Coast Zoo are inviting community members and visitors to enjoy food truck weekends at Atascadero Lake Park every weekend through September 27th, noon to 4 p.m. This Saturday and Sunday will feature quesadilla gorilla. Whether you're visiting the zoo, paddling across the lake, or anything else, a variety of local food trucks will be serving up meals throughout the summer. You're up to date with local and state news with your Central Coast headlines. I'm Ben Hayes.
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4: All right, so things look good on the 101 from Paso Robles all the way to Santa Maria, northbound and southbound directions. That according to the California Highway Patrol. Weather today, it is going to be sunny. It is going to be hot. Paso Robles is going to get to 103 this afternoon. Looks like 84 for downtown San Luis Obispo. Arroyo Grande should hit 78, and Orchid today, your high, 79. 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

0: KJ with Tom and Becky, good morning. This one is great. We've had some stupid criminals, and they're usually from Arkansas, right?
1: I feel like a lot of Pennsylvania these days.
0: A lot of Pennsylvania, sure. Florida, you know, there's a Missouri every now and then. This stupid criminal right here in our state.
1: All right.
0: Right here
1: in California. To be fair, we have a lot of those as well.
0: Yes, well, here we go. This is one even Dumb Dumb Tom can't get his head around. A wanted man in Los Angeles took the Los Angeles Police Department officers on a foot chase before diving into the Pacific Ocean, trying to swim his way out of his impending arrest. So everybody is taking a deep breath and think about that for a second. I'm going to get away by diving into the Pacific Ocean and swimming to where?
1: Like, was he going to go
0: Hawaii?
1: West?
0: He was
1: or was he going
0: west.
1: To go north or south and swim along the shore and try and get to, like, I don't know, San Jose? Or not San Jose, like San Diego, I mean, sure. Or like maybe like Monterey?
0: Dude was more than 100 yards offshore treading water.
1: Sounds like a nightmare.
0: Treading water for an hour. So he started swimming. He's like, I got this. I'm getting away from the cops. I'm swimming to Hawaii. Awesome. And he gets 100 yards offshore, and he's like, oh, crap, I'm tired. And he's just treading water. And so the cops just get in a boat and go pick him up, say you're arrested.
1: That sounds scary.
0: Scary how?
1: Like, I don't even like going out past my knees.
0: Well.
1: But I guess he's probably on drugs, I'm assuming. What was he running for?
0: He had a felony warrant, for his arrest, and they found him, and all of a sudden, he was like, nope,
1: was it something
0: I'm going
1: really
0: swimming.
1: Bad?
0: It doesn't say exactly what he was wanted for. But
1: like, are we looking at like a month in jail, or are we looking at like hard time? Because
0: I just
1: swimming that far out.
0: I mean, I've done some dumb things. I've had some bad plans, but hopping in the ocean and trying to swim away from the cops.
1: Not your escape of choice.
0: That's not the way I'm going to get taken down.
1: All right.
0: Anyway.
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0: It is K-Chop with Tom and Becky. Good morning. Our jug poll of the day today. And for the weekend, what is the greatest scary movie of all time? This one's on the list. It's five up there. Arguably the top five scariest movies ever. According to a little thing we like to call the internet. Psycho, this one. Classic black and white thriller. It's on the list. Also on the list, this one, which was, for many years of my life, the scariest movie I've ever seen. The Exorcist. Now, it's not the scariest for me anymore, because it's been replaced by...
1: Quick, go, go. I tell you things, you tell me things.
2: A census taker once tried to test me. I ate his liver with some fava beans and a nice Chianti.
0: Silence of the Lambs. Scariest movie I've ever seen. Exorcist number two. The Shining is one of the top five. And then The Conjuring, which I've never seen. So I've seen The Shining, The Exorcist, Psycho, Silence of the Lambs. The Conjuring, though, a lot of people... It's, I mean, obviously a relatively newer movie than those other ones. But what is it? What do you think is the greatest scary movie of all time? It's our jug poll. It's brought to you by our friends at Be Right There Heating and Air. Okay, coming up next, we do have Cocktail Hour on the Supercuts text line. You can text in anything you'd like at 805-549-8698. It's just me today. Becky's gone on vacation again, so get your text in right now. 805-549-8698.
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1: 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From the highest of highs with Wild as Her.

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Kate Chubb, we're talking about Becky. Good morning. Is it true that Eric didn't sing Talladega at his show here in Paso Robles a couple weeks ago? Let me know. That would be a bummer. Coming up next, it's Cocktail Hour. Get your texts in right now. The Supercuts text line. Someday

0: Kate, John, Tom, and Becky. Good morning. All right, time for cocktail hour now. On the on the Supercuts text line, 805-549-8698. You can text in anything you'd like, a birthday, an anniversary, a shout-out, something you want me to talk about. Again, Becky out today on vacation, so it's just you and I, so get your texts in right now. 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All right, let's begin with Much Love Molly. Said it's absolutely true. Eric Church did not play Talladega at his concert recently at the California Mid-State Fair. But she did say Eric Church was a great show. So there you go. Well, I'm sure it was a great show. Just Talladega, that seems odd that he didn't play that song. Rick, the notary nerd, is in. He sent in it's one word, Melania. Like Trump Melania? It's like scary movie. Was that the name of a movie? We were talking about what is the scariest movie of all time. It's our jug pull of the day today. The Shining, The Exorcist, Psycho, Silence of the Lambs, or The Conjuring. And Rick said scary movie. I don't know, man. I'm not trying. Rick's all fired up because him and I got a golf bet going on, and he's winning so far today. But my guy hasn't even teed off yet, Rick. I think coming up here in 20 minutes or so, actually. Darla's pushy husband, Jonathan, no time. He did not sing Talladega, which actually really sucked. However, he was super good. Here was the song list, and he sent me in. So they started with Cold One, How About You? Hell of a View, Drink Around Here, Desperate Man, Creeping, some of it, Give Me Back, Hometown Record, Your Springsteen. These was okay. I mean, that's a really good set list. Obviously, Eric's great. And he didn't do Over When It's Over either, did he? It's my personal favorite. Rob, the coffee guy, is in. Way to hold it down today. Have a great weekend, Tom. Heading to Shoemash for the night and seeing Rick Springfield in concert. Jesse's girl. Get it, man. Get it, Rob. That'll be great. I was talking with a buddy of mine last night. He's like, hey, man, we should go down to Shoemash and play some blackjack. It's 21. Maybe get some golf. And you don't have to tempt me with a good time. MBM. Did I miss the Friday song and Clamp It? I did not play the Friday song today, MBM. So you did not miss it. And Clamp It, I still don't think I'm going to play Clamp It today. Oh, MBM, then MBM's getting political. I'm not going to do that. Oh. Much Love Molly's back in. No Talladega. He did cover songs he co-wrote, though. Yeah, I see that. Okay. Well, I mean, again, I'm sure it was a great show. Like Talladega. It's kind of a bigger. Hardworking man. Can I make a shout out to my wife for our anniversary on Tuesday? 14 years.
1: About a week from never. Is that too soon?
0: Sorry, hardworking man. You know that is not how we roll around here. If I scroll up on your texts, you recently, as of yesterday, sent in a photo of your wife and your son. But they're at Dodger Stadium in Dodgers gear. Like, that is gross, man. So definitely not, man. I mean, no offense. Looks like your son got a ball, so that's great. That's really cool. It's too bad it happened. Chavez Ravine. So definitely not. Definitely not happy anniversary 14 years on Tuesday. Sorry, hardworking man. Sorry, man. I mean, you did it to yourself. You know I'm a diehard Giants fan, and then you're sending me Dodger Stadium pictures. I mean, you did it to yourself. Back to how many bones have you broke in your life? Toys R Us guy said 13 and I had one compound fracture. My man, nothing sounds more painful and horrific than a compound fracture. Hardworking man again. Love you lots, Tom, but the Giants suck. Well, they're not playing well right now. They scored 16 runs the other day. I was like, can we do five a game for like three games? Instead of 16 and one and then shut out every other game? Avocado Farmer, MBM, you better go to the Jim and Mineral show. The prospector would like to meet you. There you go, MBM. You've got an offer to get down to Napomo High School today, tomorrow, and Sunday. Oh, now it's on. Now it's on. Bob Villa. Since you love the Dodgers so much, look at this cute picture of my daughter, Gabby, and her bunny at the fair for the costume contest. I mean, look at that nonsense. Bob, come on, man. I mean, your daughter's cute, the bunny's cute, but they're in Dodgers gear. It's gross, man. It's just sickening. Single mom, happy Friday, everyone. Congratulations to my friends Stephen and Stephanie. They are getting married today. Okay, well, good luck. Good luck to you. Good luck to you. Or good luck to them, I guess. Trisha from Paso, what is she sending in? Oh, again, we're back to that. We're now. Wait, that was you that sent that in? The daughter and the bunny? Okay, yeah, it's gross. Hardworking man, I've never broken a bone. Anyone who's broken a bone are weak sauce, you think, buddy? Wow, you're definitely not getting an anniversary shout-out. Jessica G, morning, Tom. Did you already give away the Dustin Lynch tickets? Yes, we did that at 8:45 this morning. Mystery man, Tom, have you seen the movie, I guess, it's called Have You Checked the Children? The first 30 minutes is the scariest opening scene in a movie ever. Wow. Okay. No. I've not seen that, but I don't know. I don't know that I want to see it. If it's scarier than Silence of the Lambs or The Exorcist, I don't want to see that. Leader of the Peasants, just tuning in. What did I miss? Oh, seriously? Team player there. It's time to go, leader. The show's ending now. It's over. You missed the whole show. You missed it all. Avocado Farmer, love you lots, Tom. You're doing great. I don't care what Becky says about you. I'll send the care package once I get back to you. Thank you, man. And yeah, thank you. Thank you. Appreciate that. Mutiny on the Burger. Hi, Tom. I want to wish my son, Evan, a happy 9th birthday. Thank you.
2: I'm not going to, so quit asking.
0: He's 9. Evan, you're 9 now. You need to learn life the hard way.
3: Nobody gives a shit about you getting another year older.
0: That's right. Mike and Orchid, I've broken 3 bones in my life. Thumb in high school, sister's wrist at soccer practice, and my skull downhill skateboarding. Dude. But breaking your sister's wrist doesn't count as you broke a bone, so you too. How about that?

0: All right, that's it. We got to get out of here. All right, Jug Country, have yourself a great Friday. Have yourself a great weekend. Welcome to August. It's here starting tomorrow, right? 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For Becky, I'm Tom. Good night. God bless. Bye.
1: 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Promotional consideration from United Airlines. Something special in the air. Tom's Zoots have been provided by Armani. Becky's wardrobe has been provided by Chanel. No portion of today's show may be rebroadcast without the express written consent of Major League Baseball. Women who are pregnant should not listen to this show. Do not listen to Tom and Becky while operating heavy machinery. 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Batteries not included. Some assembly required. If it looks like a duck and walks like a duck, it probably is a duck. In case of emergency, your seat cushion may be used as a flotation device. If you sit in the middle, you don't have to shut the gate. Tom and Becky do not know who shot JFK. Less is always more. Actions are louder than words. Jug Country Mornings with Tom and Becky contain 9 essential vitamins, making the show part of a complete breakfast. And finally, yes, it's true, you probably won't ever use algebra in your life. Have a great day.
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welcomes Ty Myers live August 20th at Avila Beach. Into the earth I will. 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

0: Tucker Wetmore and Who Told You That? And coming up in just a little bit, our weather forecast, and it's one you need to pay attention to. There is a extreme heat warning for the North County this weekend. We'll tell you what you need to know about that coming up here pretty soon.
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2: Still calling for mostly sunny weather and a heat advisory over the weekend for the North County. They're saying temperatures are going to be in that dangerous range for those who may be a little compromised. 103 to 104 tomorrow and Sunday. And it looks like it's going to be pretty hot actually starting this afternoon. 103 today, 104 the next 2 days. So make sure that you keep your critters hydrated. 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

0: 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Have you got a favorite bar? 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

0: Taylor Swift, I Knew It, I Knew You, again, from the soundtrack of the movie Toy Story 5. Again, there is a severe heat warning coming up in the North County today, tomorrow, and possibly into Sunday as well. Make sure you're staying hydrated. Make sure that if you've got critters, you're taking care of them. Just a quick reminder, I don't think we have to still do this because I don't think anybody's that stupid these days, but you never know. Don't put your dogs in the car with the doors shut and the windows up, okay? Same thing with your kids. Your animals and kids, make sure you take care of them when it's this hot.
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2: That extreme heat warning is going to be there for a little bit over the next couple of days and along the coast. If you're heading there to get cooler, there is an extreme surf advisory, too. Perry Ford is back with the new faces and some familiar ones, and they're bringing you the weather forecast today. 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

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From the highest of highs with Wild as Her.

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Zach Bryan featuring Casey Musgraves and I Remember Everything. Zach's got a concert coming up in San Diego. I've got a good friend whose daughters are going down to that one. Hope you enjoy the show. Here is Tucker Wetmore at Brunette.

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Luke Combs and Sleepless in a Hotel Room. You see Sierra Farrell is going to be at the Santa Barbara Bowl. If you're familiar with her music, I'm sure you love her music. It's August 6th when she's coming to town. The Heavy Pedal Tour. I've got all the details coming up.

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0: 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And the Atascadero Police Foundation has got the Operation Blue Santa in August as we support the Police Foundation's second annual back-to-school supply drive. It's going to be happening a week from tomorrow, Saturday, August 8th. You can fill a bag event at the for the Atascadero Middle School. 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Monetary donations can also be made through the Police Foundation's website or dropped off at the Atascadero Police Department.
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0: Remember that extreme heat warning is going to be out today and tomorrow. If you're heading to the coast to stay cool because of that, make sure you're careful there because there's also a high surf advisory with some riptides and outgoing currents that people aren't going to expect. So if you're going to the beach to stay cool, I would say that's good, but maybe stay out of the water or at least be very careful if you go in. Here is Zach Topp. This is South of Sanity.

Old Dominion there at Hotel Key is our 1 o'clock hour rolls along. I'm Andy Morris. I'll be with you till 3, and then Pepper takes over the air chair. He's got a busy weekend planned, I know. I don't know if he's going to tell you about it or not, but it's going to be a big one. Here's Luke Combs and Days Like These.

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Stella Lefty and Boston as our 1 o'clock hour rolls along. Got details coming up on a couple of concerts. Sierra Farrell and Dustin Lynch. They're both going to be in town. Here is Thomas Rhett, and got to get me some of that. Yeah.

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0: Scotty McCreary, and this is it as we get ready for Sierra Farrell at the Santa Barbara Bowl on August 6th. She's out on the Heavy Pedal Tour. If you haven't heard her music yet, think vintage, fringe, thrift store glam kind of vibe. If you want to win some tickets to this show in Santa Barbara, you can text the word retro to the KJUG Supercuts text line, 805-549-8698 for your chance to win.
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98.1 K-Jug welcomes Ty Myers live August 20th at Avila Beach. Into the earth I will. 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

0: Kenny Chesney there and Carry On. Have you taken our jug poll of the day yet today? It is brought to you every day by Be Right There Heating and Air. Tom and Becky come up with a question today. What's the scariest movie of all times? I can't tell you because I don't like scary movies. I think the scariest one I've watched is the original Texas Chainsaw Massacre. Tom and Becky had you pick from The Shining, The Exorcist, Psycho, Silence of the Lambs, or The Conjuring. Man, they're all way too scary for me. How about you? It's our jug poll of the day.
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0: We'll talk at you again tomorrow morning. John Spencer from Spencer's Fresh Markets. Have a good one, John.
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0: Still calling for that heat warning today and tomorrow. Temperatures in the triple digits. South County, inland valleys, mid-80s over the next few days. Not as bad there. And at the beaches, the upper 70s. 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If you'd like more information, well, just grab a bucket and play today.

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0: 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Special guest, local singer and songwriter Jay Jackson. It's going to be a really good show.
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Jordan Davis there, and Turn This Truck Around. Halfway through our 2 o'clock hour, Andy Morris here with you till 3, and then Pepper takes over the air chair. Pepper went to the zoo yesterday for the first time. I hope he takes a chance to talk about it today, because I know he really enjoyed himself. Here's Riley Green in Worst Way.

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0: Ty Myers in Love, as we can see the end of the 2 o'clock hour in sight here. Andy Morris, and I want to talk to you for just a little bit about Mid-State Precious Metals. 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
5: 3580 Orca Road here in Santa Maria, 2650 Main Street, up of the Rock in Morro Bay, and coming pretty quick in Lompoc.
0: We'll talk at you again tomorrow morning. John Spencer from Spencer's Fresh Markets. Have a good one, John.
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0: Going to be a hot one today and a little wet if you're heading to the beaches. Not rain, but that high surf is coming in. 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So make sure if you're going to the beach to stay cool, stay away from the heat in North County. 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

0: 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Let's go somewhere.
1: 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Crank it up.
0: Let's get out of here.
1: I'm gone.
2: It's 5 o'clock somewhere. It could be 5 o'clock anywhere, if it's in your mind. Alan Jackson, Jimmy Buffett on 98.1 KJUG, and Pepper hanging out with you here this afternoon. And it might be the only way to beat the heat, right? You just call it happy hour and go. Yeah, the heat is on. Extreme heat warning in effect for the inland areas through the weekend. It's not going to calm down until early next week, so prepare for that. Hope you're having a good Friday thus far. We're going out to the lake with Casey Anglin and his Lake Life song coming up. That'll cool you off.
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0: Casey Anglin and Lake Life on 98.1 KJUG. And into the water we go. Into the weekend we go. That might be the only way to cool it off. Casey Anglin, our local singer, songwriter, and artist. He's got a hit right there.
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0: There's Zach Toppin, South of Sanity. That is his latest on 98.1 KJUG. He's getting ready to put out some new music and teasing a little bit of it online, and it sounds really good. Happy Friday to you. Pepper with you, our Be Right There Heating and Air poll question. What is the scariest movie of all times? According to this list here, The Shining, The Exorcist, Psycho, Silence of the Lambs, and The Conjuring. I don't know. I think when I look at that list, I think The Exorcist is probably the name that stands out to me. And a lot of Jug Country agrees with that one.
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0: 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Mostly clear tonight in 50s. It is going to be hot all weekend, mid 70s at the beaches, Slo in the low 80s, North County in the low 100s. Here's Ella Langley.

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That's okay. Tom and Becky forgive you. 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

Lainey Wilson and Watermelon Moonshine on 98.1 K-Jug. Luke Combs now. On the way, a fresh cut from Wyatt Flores, who's got a great new album out. We'll talk about that coming up.

singles you love. Jordan Davis on 98.1 KJUG. 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And I've not done the deep dive on it yet, but that's Mandy has, I'm sure. The sophomore album from Wyatt Flores. I plugged this in to remind you the album is out today, and this guy is awesome. This song is on the new album called Scared of Heights, and this song is called

0: Flores running on E on 98.1 KJUG, and his new album out called Scared of Heights is out today, officially today. That is Mandy's number one artist, so I defer to her for the deep dive on the record, but I can tell you this guy is awesome. He's another one of these young guys, does his thing, and the thing that he probably does better, I think, than most of the rest of all the young guys that are kind of taking over country music at this point, is his songwriting is next level. Very, very good. Wise beyond his years. Very clever. The new Wyatt Flores is out. You got to check it out. Scared of Heights.
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2: He's a ranch hand in a pinch, man. 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'Cause she's a gold digger with a quick trigger. 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
1: 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It's Pepper Daniels here. We're giving away tickets to see Sierra Ferrell at the Santa Barbara Bowl next Thursday. That show set for August 6th. This show is going to be cool. This girl is awesome. She's kind of an old-timey Appalachia mix of old-timey country, folk, bluegrass, got some jazz influences in there. Incredible stage presence and show. She's going to be awesome. And if you want to go, we're going to give away the rest of our tickets probably on Monday or Tuesday for next Thursday. The keyword is retro. Retro to the KJUG Supercuts text line 805-549-8698.
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3: Everybody kind of usually does a very same thing. You lay on your stomach, they push your back in a few different places. You lay on your side and they twist you the other way, then they twist your neck both ways. Dr. Seji didn't do that. He's the first one who I went to who didn't do that. He specifically went to the areas that were out. I hadn't slept in close to a month when I went to him. My neck was out and I was having headaches constantly, couldn't sleep. So within three visits, I was no more headaches. He's got a good touch. There's a finesse and he's got it. He's very efficient. I mean, you don't spend a lot of time in there. You know, the adjustment part doesn't really take very long. He gets you in and he knocks it out and you're done. But it's an immediate relief. I can breathe better. I'm back in the game.
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0: 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And if it breaks, you're not just hot, you're angry hot, sticky hot. Why did I wear jeans hot?
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0: The latest from Corey Kent, that's called Empty Words, and you can see him in October. Good Medicine Presents has him at Barrel House and on the K-Jug concert counter. It is Pepper heading into your Friday, and next week we are going to be talking a lot more about it, but I can tell you, you can get a start on it now. If you saw us at the fair and you saw the red Honda 4x4 quad that was on display at the K-Jug corner at Jimmy's, we're giving that away next Saturday, August the 8th, a week from tomorrow, at California Custom Trailers and Power Sports. They just moved out to their new place, 3031 Union Road. It's across from Barney Schwartz Park. And what you do is you go by and get a keyword. We've got a keyword. You can only get the keyword at California Custom Trailers and Power Sports. And that is how you text in to win. Details and everything there. We're giving it away at 4 o'clock next Saturday, August the 8th. Mandy will be there broadcasting live as well.
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2: 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Tomorrow, mid-70s at the beaches. Low 80s in Slo and low 100s above the gray.

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